0: Puros Trancazos.
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0: And they took a little suspiro y ya valió más.
1: Ay, a ti sí me gusta cómo te sale.
0: A ver, don Yamati, una de Jenny, porque esas son las que le gustan, ¿no?
2: Sí.
0: Ahí va, me la pelan, perro, ahí va.
2: What you gonna give me if I return? That don't deserve that sacrifice. Because the day that we just left each other, I understand it was the end.
0: Órale.
2: You used to show off new lovers. I don't know.